guys love blues. Man, it's like the best music, isn't it, man? I just love it. Well, there's so many great kinds of music. Like fucking speed metal is pretty bitchin' too. We opened up for these guys the other night at this festival, and they were hardcore speed metal guys. Love it. If there's such thing as like reincarnation, I'd love to come back as like a hardcore metal dude. You know? Okay. You know, I've got 16 months and one day sobriety today, which is amazing for me. Yeah. Yeah, it's the longest I've been clean since I was 11 years old. Seriously. And you know what? I love it, man. It's really, really hard because I'm like a raw nerve. Someone comes up to me and they're like, hey, how you doing? And I start crying, you know, over everything. But they say it gets better after a while. But this next song I'm going to play, I'm telling you about this because I want you to know that it matters to me so much to really learn how to love. You know, like, I want to know how to love my husband with all my heart. I want to know how to respect people, respect myself, believe in myself, even when the voices inside my head are telling me that I'm shit. I want to learn, you know, and I think that I can if I stay clean and pray, love God.

nasty boogie boogie, don't you know? Nasty boogie boogie, nasty boogie boogie, don't you know? Oh yeah.

quickly to tomorrow, then a week, a month, a year, then 5 speed by, how time flies, until memory lets her see slowly the other children's faces, the secret hiding places, in the woods past the backyard, the old statues that guard the small stream, which gleamed in the rays of the sun as she daydreamed of what the world was like. And every night, she looked up to the lights, protecting, sparkling the magic upon her. So many stars, Mars and Jupiter,

what would come next. Surrounded by ghosts of the past, with traditions in a culture that lasts through centuries her ancestors cast, she only wants to grow up fast and be a part of the mass. Glossy magazines enticing with images.

build a new ground, but instead her head spins around with people walking big and talking loud, saying nothing, going nowhere fast. This was not what she asked for. Confused by moving lips and legs and lights that blind her mind, she escapes and hopes to wake to a better tomorrow. She can't see. 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

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There was 10 poor souls like me standing in that line. I knew I was the victim of somebody's evil

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He said, where was you in the other June 1963?

I've been coming here for 40 years. 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And it's the best place I've ever played. It's the best place in the world. Thank you for everything.

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And another man named Bello moving around mysteriously. I didn't do it, he says. He throws up his hands. I was only robbing the register.

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Bring him to the hospital and take him upstairs. The wounded man lifts up to his one dying eye. He say, why'd you bring him in here? 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

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Well, Arthur Dexter Bradley's still in the robbery game.

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The judge made Reuben's witnesses drunkards from the slums. To the white folks who watched, he was a revolutionary thug.

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The crime was murder one. 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Bello and Bradley, and they both all they lied. And the newspapers, they all went along for the ride. How can the life of such a man

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I'm the night chef. 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Mr. Maserati.

Well, we hope you had as good a time as we did. You had a great time. So on behalf of the band and I guess everybody, Bobby Charles, Dr. John, Ronnie Hawkins, Muddy Waters, Paul Butterfield, Neil Young, Van Morrison, Joni Mitchell, Neil Diamond, Bob Dylan, Ringo, Ronnie Woods, Stephen Stills, Carl Radel, the Brass Section, and all of you, God bless you. Ciao.